94.5 with Live and Let Die from Guns N' Roses. Good evening. It's Locker. First day of October. Can I say this? And I don't mean to offend anybody, but I'm not a humbug. I'm not that guy. I actually enjoy Halloween. I don't hate it. I don't like dressing up, but I don't hate Halloween. But there are people that are going to be going nuts and start decorating this weekend. I think it's too early. Let's take a look at the calendar here. I think October 24th. Listen, you can text me. You can disagree with me if you want. I'm okay with that. The Jack text line, 306-936-JACK, 306-936-5225. But that's my opinion. October 24th, that weekend before, oh, look at that. Halloween's on Saturday this year. Oh, that's going to be fun. REO Speedwagon, Take It on the Run on Jack.

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They're getting a little handsy. Keep your hands to yourself. Georgia Satellites. Jack 94.5, it's Locker. Got a text from Glenn. 306-936-JACK. That's 306-936-5225. He will be decorating this weekend. He doesn't care what I think. It's not too early. He's excited about Halloween coming up. I had a feeling I was going to get a text on that. April Wine. Tonight is a wonderful time on Jack.

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9: 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And in 2025, Cameco donated $10 million to the University of Saskatchewan. Both donations focus on helping prepare northern students for workforce participation in the mining and nuclear industries, and include programs like the Cameco STEM Pathways Program at the USASC Prince Albert campus, and scholarships to support northern and indigenous students in their education. I'm Evan Bray. Cameco is committed to building a strong future for Saskatchewan.
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Slow Ride from Fog Hat. Actually, text me. I'm curious. 306-936-JACK. That's 306-936-5225. What camp are you in when you hear Fog Hat Slow Ride? Are you a Grand Theft Auto guy? Are you a Guitar Hero guy? The Sopranos? The Simpsons? It was on Zombieland as well. I'm a Dazed and Confused guy when I hear Fog Hat. Text line, by the way, for Jack is 306-936-JACK, 306-936-5225. 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

94.5. Slocker, thanks for hanging out with me. Starting to feel it a little bit. Getting up in the mornings, getting a little bit cooler. We'll probably start to see some freezing temperatures overnight as well. But nice days. I'll take this. Tomorrow, a little bit of cloud, 15. We got sunny and 17 for Saturday, 19 and sunny on Sunday. Actually, there's a couple of times next week we might even get above 20. So this nice weather continuing. Pop Goes the World, Men Without Hats on Jack.

woke last night to the sound of thunder. How far off, I sat and wondered. Started humming a song from 1962. In a funny how the night moves. When you just don't seem to have as much to lose.

The Hollies, Jack 94.5. It's Locker, Stuff the Bus, powered by Taylor Toyota, by the way. 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

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My name is Locker. October means Oktoberfest. That's happening this weekend. Anybody heading down to the German Club? That's happening on Saturday. I love Oktoberfest. 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

from the Cars Magic Jack 94.5. Oh, I have this strong, suspicious feeling that my Edmonton Oilers are going to drive me absolutely crazy again this year. They're playing tonight. They're in Vancouver. But then Tuesday night, the home opener, an overtime loss. Why can't this team get a goaltender? Why can't we find a goaltender that can actually stop the puck in Edmonton? It drives me nuts. Oh, I think this team might be the end of Babcock as well. Simon and Garfunkel, Mrs. Robinson, Jack 94.5.

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Bobby Two Tone, Jack 94.5. Slocker. Had a beautiful day today. Decent day Friday. We've got sun in the forecast all weekend long. Highs around 17, 18 for Saturday and Sunday. Monday, Tuesday next week, we might get close to 20. We could still get a round or two of golf in before the courses close. I bet you they're going to be busy this weekend. Queen City Kids, Dance out of Regina on Jack.

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0: Good tune. Met at work down under, Jack 94.5. It's Locker. A couple of days ago, I was talking about the fact that I ended up watching Tony, which is the movie about how Anthony Bourdain got into the restaurant business before he became famous, before Kitchen Confidential, before any of that. And I didn't get a chance to watch it this summer, but I finally watched it. It's on Prime, by the way. And if you're like me and you didn't get around to going to the theaters to see that. And a friend of mine heard me talking about it and sent me a note. He said, you know what you need to listen to? Because I was recommending everybody go listen to the audiobook, Kitchen Confidential, because Anthony Bourdain voiced that. And it's out on Spotify, on Apple Podcasts, things like that. Audiobooks, I should say. Anyway, he suggested for me to listen to a book from one of his producers, this guy named Ron, who worked for years on Anthony Bourdain's TV shows. And it's called In the Weeds, Around the World and Behind the Scenes with Anthony Bourdain. And it is fascinating. I cannot stop listening to it. So I would recommend that. I think I'm only like an hour in to the five-hour book, but it is so good. It's interesting because I wouldn't say it's like a tell-all, and I don't think like Anthony Bourdain would be upset if he... It was written and released after Anthony Bourdain passed away. I don't think he'd be upset by it, but there's stuff in there that just... I don't know. It's hard to put my finger on it. It's interesting. I'll leave it at that. It's stuff that Anthony Bourdain may not admit to, but I don't think he would shy away from. Does that make sense? Anyway, In the Weeds, Around the World and Behind the Scenes with Anthony Bourdain. I'm just fascinated by it right now.
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Harlequin's thinking of you, Jack 94.5. Thanks for thinking of me. Thanks for hanging out with me tonight. Decent day today. Nice looking weekend on the way. This next tune, I'm kind of fascinated by it. So it was written by Queen's drummer, actually, Roger Taylor, Radio Gaga. And he was a little concerned about radio back in the 80s. And this was a defensive radio. So we're 40 plus years. Radio's still kicking, Roger. Here it is on Jack.

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2: Trauma is any injury that occurs from an external force. 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

No regrets, Tom Cochran. 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He's in Moose Jaw with Amanda Marshall on November 7th. If you're looking for concert info, always hit jack945.com. Also, information on GedFest, which is happening on October 24th. I'll be hosting that at The Exchange. That's a night with Trickle Down, a tragically hip tribute band that was put together back in Calgary, Alberta, shortly after Gord Downie passed away. And it's a night to honor Gord Downie and the tragically hip and all the money raised going to charity. So something you might want to look into. Say hi if you're down there at The Exchange on the 24th, because I will be hosting that night. Heartache Tonight from the Eagles on Jack 94.5.

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Guns N' Roses, Sweet Child of Mine. Jack 94.5. My name's Walker. And I was just talking about Gedfest, which is a tribute, a night to honor the late, great Gord Edward Downey. Ged, G-E-D, Fest. That's happening on October 24th. There's information on that show at the webpage, jack945.com. So go check it out. That's happening at the Exchange on that Saturday. I will be hosting that night. And I always sign off with a quote. So we'll grab a famous Gord Downey quote tonight to sign off with. The world is a better place because of music. Couldn't agree more. Rest in peace, Gord. This is Prism, Young and Restless, on Jack. Have a good night.

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2: Take a breath, Corey. That was a nice breath. Here we go. For $50, Corey Gambler, name that tune.
3: David Bowie Changes?
4: We got it! That's excellent!
2: I mean, we did play the part of the song where he says the name of the song, which is... thank you, judges, for that moment. All right, so you got $50. Now, Corey, I think you have a great amount of confidence. You never even hesitated. You just got that. So I think we should keep going.
3: Okay.
2: All right. Don't take it. Don't take my word for it. I'm not allowed to help, but are you ready?
3: Yeah.
2: For $100, Corey Gambler from Fox Valley Counseling Services. Name that tune.
3: Oh, I know that one. Running with the Devil by Van Halen.
2: Yes, you've got that right. You're rolling, man. You're rolling. You're really rolling. You haven't even had to ask for any help at all. Are you nervous? Like, I mean, this seems to be a natural thing for you.
3: I listen to you every morning, so I kind of get to know the tunes here. So.
2: Oh, all right. Well, big question. You have $100. Do you want to chance it all on clip number 3?
3: Right now, I think I'm going to take the money.
2: Really?
3: Yeah.
2: Really?
3: Yeah.
2: You are a safe human being. All right. Well, let's do this. Let's just give it $100. From Fox Valley Counseling Services, very, very conservative play. I won't lie. But you've got $100. That's pretty cool.
3: Yeah.
2: But let's see if you could have got $200. This is the part that's sometimes hard for people to swallow when they get it. Are you ready?
3: Yeah.
2: This would have been your $200 clip.
3: It sounds familiar.
2: Yeah. That's a tricky one, though. The judges, those judges, you know, I tell you. Anything at all. What's that?
3: Facebook now. I'm getting a lot of help on Facebook now.
2: Oh, yes. The Facebook people, now they help. Sorry. What are they saying?
3: They're saying the police. Everything she does is magic.
2: You see, that would have been correct. Okay. Okay, you have 100. You could have had 200. That's not that big of a jump. But could you have had $400? This is the part where you might have to do some counseling service on yourself.
3: Yeah.
2: Okay, here's the $400 clip. You ready, Corey?
3: Yeah.
2: Here it is.
3: Oh, man.
2: That would have probably stumped you. There's a lot of songs with woo-hoo in them, you know.
3: I recognize that.
2: Yeah, the tune. Woo-hoo.
3: It almost sounds like Hall & Oates, I'm thinking.
2: It is Hall & Oates. That would have been Hall & Oates. You make my dreams come true. I think that's where we would have ended.
3: Yeah.
2: But you know what, Corey? You got $100. That's exciting.
3: Thank you.
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2: You guys feeling good? Questions?
3: Is it Men at Work?
4: How did you...
2: Wait a minute, what?
4: Oh, we put a clue on the... Yeah, that was really weird. That threw me. I forgot. We put a clue on our Facebook page, Sherry.
2: Oh, my gosh. I forgot we did that,
4: yeah.
2: too. I was like, do you guys have a camera in here?
4: That actually has rattled me to my core. That I actually believe the Matrix was real. We mm-hmm. just had some sort of time shift.
2: Oh,
4: yeah.
2: That's funny.
4: Okay, so do you want to just jump to the $800 question and save us all a bunch of time?
3: No, we'll take it slow now.
4: All right, you got
2: take it slow.
4: Okay, Kevin. Like I didn't get to do the big voicey thing. No. I'm. Wow.
3: Oh, sorry. Do you want to start over?
4: No, we
2: no,
4: don't need
2: I
4: to start
2: like
4: over.
2: I like it when people rattle Woody. Cool, calm, and collected. I didn't freak out at all.
4: Well, I thought, wow, in the world? I know they're good at this, but all right, Kevin Keck at Pepsi, you've got $50. No one's ever done that. Can I just say no one in the history of this game has ever gone to Facebook, found the clue, and just blurted it out?
3: We don't have lives here. We listen too much, obviously.
4: No, we love you guys.
2: Why, we love you.
4: All right, here we go.
3: Okay.
4: For $100, Kevin Keck and Jody LaMontagne at Pepsi, name that tune.
3: You may be right, Billy Joel.
4: Okay, hold on. Unless Jody's been doing some changing. That did not sound like Jody LaMontagne.
3: No. That was Jenny.
4: Jenny LaMontagne?
2: Wow.
3: No. Jenny, what the heck's your last name?
5: Russo.
4: Jenny Russo.
3: Yes.
4: Wow.
2: Okay.
4: The real team. Real team sport at Pepsi. You guys have $100. So how do you feel?
3: Pretty good.
4: Pretty good?
3: Yeah.
4: All right. Jenny, how do you feel?
3: Thumbs up, she says.
4: She feels thumbs up.
3: Yeah.
4: Well, that's good. Are we going for 200?
3: Yes.
4: Here we go for $200. Kevin Keck, Jody LaMontagne. And Jenny Russo with her thumbs up. Where we dare not say. Name that tune.
3: That is Walk Like an Egyptian, the Bangles.
4: No need to question. I heard the questions in your brain.
2: Yeah.
4: All right, guys, you've got $200. Would we expect anything less from our friends at Pepsi, Sherry?
2: No, you guys are doing great. Now, $200, that buys a nice lunch for the three of you.
3: Yeah.
2: What are you thinking?
3: Oh, we're going to keep going.
4: All right.
2: We're going.
4: Here we go. For $400, Kevin, Jody, Jenny, name that tune.
3: Ooh.
4: A little sticky.
3: A little.
2: Guys, a text. Is any text coming through? Or?
3: I got one here.
4: What is it?
3: He says Santana.
5: No.
3: No.
5: Santana.
4: Oh, but Jody says no.
2: Yeah, no.
4: What's Jenny say?
3: Oh, she left.
4: Oh, that's what happens in a lot of times.
3: Oh, my God. That's a tough one. I don't know.
5: I didn't hear it very well at all. So.
2: Shoot. All right. Well, can you throw out an artist name and a song title?
3: Huh. Men at Work?
4: No, we already did that one. We already did that one. Whoops. Whoops.
3: Rob Thomas? Santana?
2: We can't help you any further, so you got to just give us a guess.
4: Sherry's giving me... Don't do that look. Don't play the clip again, buddy. Yeah, we do need a final answer, guys.
5: Yeah, I got nothing, man.
3: That's all I'm getting from people is Rob Thomas and Santana.
4: Well, that may be that might be right.
3: Smooth?
4: Final answer?
3: Yes.
4: No, guys. Let's hear that clip. Let's hear the clip again.
3: Oh, is that Time Keeps on Slipping?
4: No.
2: No, you're the Steve Miller Band.
4: Okay. All right, one more time.
3: Steve Miller Band?
4: No, listen. Now I can really hear it.
3: No.
5: I can't.
3: No. No.
2: Again, they can't hear us so far.
3: Huh? Not a clue, no.
2: Yeah. Oh. Rod Stewart, do you think I'm sexy?
3: Yes, I do.
4: Well,
2: thank you.
4: Because I was asking, Sherry. That's why they couldn't get it. They don't think I'm sexy.
2: Okay.
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0: songs to please myself, and the band plays to please itself. 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
1: 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Culligan, water you love and delicious ice you need.
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0: White Hot. Before Life Was a Party, Tom Cochran, he was laying down the groove with White Hot.
1: Pretty deep this morning, Jen.
0: I know. I've been up for a while.
1: Sean and Jen filling in for Sherry and Woody. Coming up on the show today, we want to know if you had to choose. You can only pick one for a whole day to go without. Would you go without coffee? Or would you go without a cell phone?
0: No.
1: We are a very addicted society on both of these things. I think this morning I definitely need the coffee.
0: This morning we need the coffee, but normally you could go without coffee.
1: Probably. Yeah. We also have tickets to the Rod Show, a Rod Stewart tribute, coming to the Casino Regina Show Lounge. Yeah, if you want to get your calls in now, 306-936-JACK.
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0: Jack.

0: That'll get you going, Van Halen. You really got me now.
1: Attention, everyone. It's now time for Sherry and Woody's morning announcements.
2: Tom and Jen filling in for Sherry and Woody this morning. Happy Friday.
0: Yeah.
2: This is the first weekend of October, and it is bringing sunshine and upper teens. From scraping our windshields the last two mornings to planning patio drinks by Monday, we'll be back into the 20s.
0: I told you, man. Summer ain't over yet. Summer's like, I didn't hear no bell. Canadian astronaut Joshua Kutrick and his fellow crew members rocketed into orbit from Cape Canaveral, heading out for a six-month expedition on the International Space Station.
2: Jealous.
0: I want to use the toilets on that thing. I just think it would be interesting.
2: It would be interesting.
0: I don't know. A warm, dry end of September means harvest is getting closer. 63% of the crop is off, but the numbers are still lagging.
2: Yeah, I know. It's coming, though. And are you addicted to your phone? Yeah, you're on it right now. I might have a wee problem, but so do the rest of you. Pinterest is trying to help with some hobbies. They're giving us ideas like crafting, canning, flower pressing, and baking.
0: Yeah, you know the fails that you get when you try and do something from Pinterest?
2: I know.
0: It's game day. The Riders Lights Out Electric Powwow Game is tonight at Mosaic Stadium as the Riders host the Stamps. Kickoff is at 7:30. The Riders will be wearing their Indigenous logo. Now, Brett Lowther is not starting in this game. He was traded, but he's ready to make a difference.
3: Like I said, I wouldn't trade it for anything to come back here and have an opportunity if I get one to play. And just trying to fit in the room any way I can, trying to contribute any way I can. And whatever's asked, just try to, you know, help make history here this year. You know, it's a chance to win back-to-back for the first time. So whatever I can do to help, that's why I want to be here.
0: Yeah, we kind of ran him out of town, and now we're like, we're so glad you're back, Brett.
2: Yes.
0: NHL, we go to our NHL analyst, Jen. Are you completely prepared there, Jen?
2: Well, the Oilers and the Canucks have scored a combined 27 goals in their first two meetings. I don't know what that means.
0: First two games.
2: After last night's 9-7 win by the Oilers, they jumped out to a 7-2 lead. And then the Canucks, by the third, they were ahead, Canucks. But it was too late.
0: It was.
2: I don't know how it could be too late.
0: Well, they lost.
2: They lost. Okay, well, you know what? The Flames lost to the Kraken. I know that.
0: And the Kraken, where do they play?
2: Somewhere where there's water.
0: Seattle.
2: Thank you.
0: Regina Pats hit the road on Friday to play the Edmonton Oil Kings, and they head to Calgary to face the Hitmen Sunday at 2 p.m. City Regina announced the second annual I Love Regina Pats game on Sunday, November 1st, 2 p.m. All tickets are $13 plus taxes and fees.
2: Weather right now, it is 3 degrees. It feels like minus 1. When you get into your car this morning, it's going to be cold.
0: And someone's celebrating a birthday.
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0: A study found that people can manage an average of 5 hours and 11 minutes without their phone, and that's it.
1: What was that?
0: Freak out.
1: What's
0: after
1: the time?
0: 5 hours and 11 minutes.
1: I have driven to work and realized my phone is at home. I've gone back to get it. Now, I need it for work, but there's also like all kinds of cool things I look at all the time.
0: I think I could go more than 5 hours, but I don't think I could go a whole day.
1: I don't think I can go more than 4 hours without watching a chiropractor crack someone's neck on YouTube.
0: Oh, the truth comes out.
1: I watch those all the time. Okay, is it as like it is with coffee for you? Like, could you go without coffee for a day? Is it the same feeling?
0: I wouldn't know. I've never gone a day without coffee.
1: Okay, what would you rather do? Would you rather go a whole day without your phone or a whole day without coffee? That's an interesting question. Your phone or your coffee?
0: Oh, I hate this already.

0: Colin James. Keep on loving me, baby. When I say it, it doesn't sound as cool as when Colin James says it to Jen, but keep on loving me, baby. She's like,
1: baby.
0: She's like, what's your problem? Sean and Jen filling in for Sherry and Woody today.
1: Now imagine, you're getting ready for work, and I'm going to make your morning more stressful. What if you had to give up one or the other? You have to give up coffee for the day or your phone for the day?
0: An impossible choice.
1: Yeah, what are you going to pick?
0: Rob from Moose Jaw, what are you doing?
2: I could go a whole day without my phone.
0: Really?
2: I have to have at least one coffee or I get this tiny little headache.
1: That means you're addicted, Rob.
2: I'm addicted, man.
1: You know what's crazy? I don't know if I would get the headache, Rob, because I haven't gone a day without the coffee.
2: Well, there you go. So maybe you should try it one time.
0: Rob, you have to understand this affects my life. If she doesn't have coffee, do you know what that means for me?
2: Yeah, you're getting the gears
0: all day.
1: He's a coffee pusher.
0: I bring her coffee in the morning. Here. Please. Please, Jen, drink this.
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0: 3 degrees right now. Feels like minus 1. It's a little chilly. Sunrise is at 7:03. 306-936. Jack, hey, who's this?
1: It's Kent Walter from Moose Jaw.
2: How are you today in Moose Jaw, Kent Walter?
1: Really good. Yeah, it's warm here today.
2: It's always warmer in Moose Jaw.
0: What's going on in Moose Jaw?
1: It's about 7 or 8 degrees now, and 3 days ago it was plus 12 at 4 a.m. It's kind of wow.
2: What is going on in Moose Jaw that makes you guys warmer? Do you guys make more love than we do, or what is happening there?
1: I've lived here 27 years, and the weather on occasion just goes north and then slams Regina, or goes south and slams Regina. Something about the bowl of Moose Jaw just is kind of a wow thing.
2: Okay.
1: Don't tell everybody, though. Don't tell anyone, man. We don't need a big influx of population.
2: Well, we're moving. We're coming now, Kent. We're living next door to you, and we're miserable to live next door to.
0: Kent, if you had to choose, you had to give up either coffee for the day or your phone for the day, what would you pick?
1: Day without my phone any day of the week. I just got to shut my mind down and think about 1980, and that's easy.
2: Throw that thing out the window and keep driving.
1: Yeah, keep going. No problem. This is a scourge on our society, these little social media devices. Wow. They were great as phones when they first came out, but mm-hmm. now they're something else.
2: Sorry, I wasn't listening. I was looking at my phone. Sorry, Ken.
1: Yeah, exactly.
2: I didn't hear that.
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2: 3 degrees feels like minus one right now. Brr.
0: Tara in Cathedral, she said her dog went outside this morning, looked around, and came right back in.
2: Well, just wait, you dog. Just wait.
0: No.
2: Winter is coming.

0: Trooper, raise a little hell. And why not? It's Friday.
1: Attention, everyone. It's now time for Sherry and Woody's morning announcements.
0: Good morning. Sean and Jen filling in for Sherry and Woody today. And here we are in October. Can you believe it? October already? We're looking at highs in the 20s next week.
2: Nice.
0: What the heck is going on? Farmer's Almanac saying we could be in for a brown Christmas. That's all thanks to the El Nino.
2: Uh-huh. And also thanks to the El Nino, the warm, dry end of September means the harvest is getting closer. Mm-hmm. 63% of the crop is off. Numbers are still lagging.
0: And here we thought drenching ourselves in deep woods off days were behind us, but no. Mosquitoes are still relentless. Most stores have shifted away from restocking those summer goods like bug spray. So if you got them, Facebook Marketplace and up the price right now. That's what I'm saying.
2: There's new movies in the theaters this weekend. There's Verity and Digger with Tom Cruise. Mm-hmm. I'm all about that Brad Pitt dog movie.
0: Yeah, I don't know what it's called. We're calling it the Brad Pitt dog movie.
2: I want to see it. I really do. A friend texted me, though. She cried 2 full hours after.
0: Does that mean the dog probably dies?
2: I know the answer, but I'm not going to say.
0: Yeah, don't say. We've seen Old Yeller.
2: Also, off-leash dog parks
0: what a segue.
2: Are being extended until November 20th. Normally, they'd be shutting them down soon to make some ice rinks.
0: But no. El Nino says no.
2: Mm-hmm.
0: It's game day today. The Riders Lights Out Electric Powwow game is tonight at Mosaic Stadium. The Riders host the Calgary Stampeders. Brent Lowther, our great kicker, is back, but he won't be playing tonight. Kickoff is 7:30. And our number 10-ranked U of R Rams are in Calgary tomorrow to face the Dinos. It's their first game following last weekend's 38-31 loss to Saskatchewan.
2: Weather, decent.
0: Decent.
2: Decent. 16 degrees today, 18 by the weekend, by Monday, Tuesday, 21. So we still have some patio days to come.
0: And tonight for the game, it's looking pretty good.
1: 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Shut up!

0: Bon Jovi. You give love a bad name. It's Sean and Jen filling in for Sherry and Woody this morning.
1: A recent survey says that 36% of us Canadian mobile phone owners said they would give up coffee rather than giving up their phone. But tell that to someone who's up at 6 in the morning.
0: Right.
1: I think I would choose coffee. It's a dilemma. If you had to pick one or the other, what would you live without for a whole day? Could you do it?
0: Trevor in Harbor Landing says, I'd give up my phone. Easy. He says, I can survive 8 hours without knowing what someone had for breakfast. Fair. Fair.
1: What about you? Send us a text. Give us a call. 306-936-JACK.

0: Hugging the Slugs and Too Bad. Happy Friday morning. Rider game tonight. Sun's starting to creep up soon. It's Sean and Jen filling in for Sherry and Woody.
1: A survey said the average coffee drinker has about 2.5 cups of coffee a day.
0: Mm-hmm.
1: And half of those said they would even be late for work to enjoy the perfect cup of coffee.

0: You had to give up either coffee for a day or your phone for a day. What would it be?
1: 306-936 Jack, who's this?
2: Wayne from Regina.
0: Good morning, Wayne. What are you doing today?
2: Oh, headed off to work right this minute.
0: Yeah. Okay. But it's Friday. Do you get a weekend?
2: Oh, yes, absolutely.
1: Good.
2: I drive truck for a living, and I could absolutely go without my phone, but if I went without coffee, I'd hurt somebody.
0: Me too, Wayne. Me too. I would probably kill my husband.
1: Wayne, do you have coffee in your hand right now or somewhere close by?
2: I just drove through Tim's.
1: Okay, good. Just you got to start the day right, you know what I mean? And if you don't have that, we're worried about you, man.
2: Yeah, me too. So is my wife.
1: Yeah.
0: Wayne, have a sip. Have a sip right now. Yeah,
1: just gentle. Just take the first few sips
0: please,
1: slowly.
0: Please, Wayne. There, all is good in the world.
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1: 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Sherry's sort of...
0: Oh, please tell me.
1: Well, I was going to tell you how you are, but you know what? I might just refrain from telling you how you are. You have to figure it out yourself.
0: Okay.
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0: Bad Moon Rising. 306-936 Jack, we got a gorgeous morning. Who's this?
1: Hey, it's Sean.
2: Sean!
0: It's the best name in the world. How you doing?
1: I'm good. Did you know that Sean, the name Sean, is also referred to as God's gift to women?
2: I was not aware.
0: Oh, no, she's aware.
2: I've been made aware.
1: Nobody told the women.
0: No one tells them.
2: We forgot somehow.
0: They got to experience it for themselves.
2: You know,
0: Sean.
2: it just wasn't obvious like you would expect.
1: Yeah, standing around waiting.
2: Yeah.
0: Well, listen, God's gift to women. If you could go a whole day without one thing, would you rather choose your phone or coffee? Could you handle it?
1: I would go without coffee.
2: Would it be hard?
1: Yeah. It'd be hard for the people around me, probably.
0: Yeah.
2: But you're God's gift to women. It couldn't be that hard.
1: I know, but they'd get tired of me telling them that.
2: You know, if you got to say it out loud, I mean, come on. It's not true.
0: Jen, I'm right here.
1: I know.
0: I'm sitting right in front of you.
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2: Sean and Jen filling in for Sherry and Woody today. Good morning. We got the Ryder game tonight and a decent looking bit of weather in the forecast. By next week, we get highs in the 20s.
3: 21 degrees.
2: I'm telling you, it looks fantastic.
3: Could you go a day, a full day, without coffee or without your phone?
2: I think there'd be so many angry people that don't ever put this into practice. It's just a hypothetical question.
3: Right. Today. Hypothetically, Tom in Arcola East says, I can't survive without my phone. But coffee, it's just hot bean water. I could go without that.
2: I don't know. Some people are addicted to both, you know. Coffee's addictive. I think the phones are addictive, too. If I don't have my phone, I feel weird.
3: Ooh.
2: Like, I need it. Like, even in here, you're like, if I leave it at the desk out there, no, I need it in the studio.
3: You need it with you.
2: But it's not like I need it for work. Like, I wish I could say that. But I need it because I can program my PVR at home and record the game tonight.
3: Really? It's not the scroll?
2: Not so much the scroll. I mean, I check social media where people are, you know, commenting.
3: It's not the memes.
2: The memes are fun.
3: The games. It's
2: poker.
3: The poker.
2: I'm probably addicted to that, too. So I was reading. It's called nomophobia. It has a name. It's the fear of being without a mobile phone. And psychologists have found these are for the young people. Individuals aged 18 to 26 will start showing signs of stress within minutes of being separated from their phone. So I'm about 20 minutes. I guess it's... I don't know.
3: Sean's a nomophobic.
2: It sounds bad.
3: You're a nomo.
2: I thank you. Thank
3: that
2: you.
3: That sounded terrible.
2: Thank you, Jen. Appreciate that in the morning. You're my best friend.
3: Hey.
2: Queen.

0: Attention, everyone. It's now time for Sherry and Woody's morning announcements.
1: Sean and Jen filling in for Sherry and Woody this morning. Happy Friday. The first weekend of October is bringing some sunshine, upper teen temperatures. Just think, a few days ago, we're scraping our windshields in the morning and then patio drinks by Monday.
2: I know, we're going to be back into what, the 20s is what I heard. Canadian astronaut Joshua Kutrick and his fellow crew members rocketed into orbit from Cape Canaveral. They're heading out for a six-month expedition on the International Space Station. 6 months in space.
1: Very cool.
2: How do you smoke cigarettes up there? What if you're a smoker?
1: You are not a smoker.
2: None of the astronauts are probably smokers. A warm, dry end of September means harvest is getting closer. 63% of the crop is off. Numbers are still lagging. Mm-hmm.
1: And are you addicted to your phone? Yeah, you know you are. Well, Pinterest is telling us to get off our phones and giving us some craft and hobby ideas. Well,
2: that's always a great idea.
1: You've always wanted to start canning, flour pressing, some baking. They're calling it kitchen witching.
2: I find it funny that you got to use your phone to get off your phone to get the ideas there.
1: Yes.
2: Thank you very much, Pinterest. It's game day. The Riders Lights Out Electric Powwow game is tonight at Mosaic Stadium. As the Riders host the Calgary Stampeders, kickoff is 7:30. The Riders will be wearing those really cool Indigenous logo helmets. It's fantastic. Brett Lowther, new kicker we just brought in, is not starting this game, but he is ready to make a difference.
3: Like I said, I wouldn't trade it for anything to come back here and have an opportunity if I get one to play. And just trying to fit in the room any way I can, trying to contribute any way I can, and whatever's asked, just try to, you know, help make history here this year. You know, it's a chance to win back-to-back for the first time. So whatever I can do to help, that's why I want to be here.
2: We're so excited he's back. But, you know, last year, where were we?
1: Mm-hmm.
2: Rider fans, like, get him out of here.
1: We don't like you, Brett. Now we're like,
2: he's back.
1: We love you, Brett.
2: We love you so much. Regina Pats hit the road. They play the Edmonton Oil Kings, and they head to Calgary to face the Hitmen on Sunday. The city of Regina has announced the second annual I Love Regina Pats game. That's November 1st at 2 p.m., and all tickets are just $13 plus taxes and fees.
1: I am so happy to say for the next week, we are still above average temperatures. Highs of 16 today, 17 tomorrow, 18 on Sunday, and then next week, we're going to see 21 degrees. Right now, a little bit windy, but it's 4 degrees.
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1: Sean and Jen filling in for Sherry and Woody this morning. James in Glencairn says, it's Friday. I am wearing shorts today.
2: I wore my pants today. I'm not going to lie. The short streak is over, but I was up pretty early today.
1: Well, James is pretty bold. He'd love to hear some Lita Ford.
2: Ooh, Kiss Me Deadly. How do you kiss someone deadly? Is that like in the 80s movies where it's all tongue?
1: I think there's a lot of saliva involved.

0: a feel-good Friday song of the day.
1: Lita Ford, Kiss Me Deadly for James. We've deduced that to kiss someone deadly means a lot of open mouth, a lot of tongue, a lot of saliva.
2: Yeah, it's kind of a mess. It's kind of like the movie Top Gun, that big kissing scene.
1: I have a lot of open mouth there. We need to bring back 80s style kissing.
2: I just puked in my mouth. No.
1: Well, now I don't want to kiss you. That's for sure. Sean and Jen filling in for Sherry and Woody. We got Shannon on the line. We were thinking about weather. What's going on?
3: You know what? If you look at the Farmer's Almanac, which has been much more accurate than any weather station I watch.
2: Okay, what are they saying?
1: A lot more accurate than the Sean and Jen show, too, I'm just saying.
3: The Farmer's Almanac for this year is saying that we are going to have mid-20s in October, many days of it.
2: That makes me happy, Shannon. That brings me joy.
3: Yeah. I am building a shed out at the campground, and we need to get it watertight and tinned before it gets cold out. We're only about halfway done.
2: So you've got some work to do.
1: You know, that's why I'm saying, is this climate change thing not such a bad idea?
3: Our seasons are moving.
1: I just said the word climate change, and our phones just started lighting up. Mm. That's what happens. I'm not saying I'm for it or against it now. I'm just...
2: You just said it.
1: This is Cars.
2: Yeah.
1: And you might think Sean's crazy.

0: cars, and you might think it's crazy. Did you hear about this yesterday? A moose managed to get into the Wascana Rehab Center.
1: What?
0: Conservation officers had to put it down. It took 5 trank darts to get that sucker down.
1: Wow.
0: And then they took a chainsaw and they cut a head off and they mounted it up in there. Mm. So it's
1: moose burgers for lunch.
0: I think they let it go.
1: Of course they let it go.
0: I think that's what happened.
1: Yes, yes. And it is fall officially.
0: Well, yeah.
1: Now, Colin in Lumsden, he said, well, today's the day I grabbed my warmer jacket to go to work. He's like, I finally accepted it.
0: Today I wore pants. I should clarify.
1: As opposed to not wearing pants?
0: I normally wear shorts.
1: Uh-huh.
0: I don't want to make it sound like I'm walking around in my tidy whities here. But
1: are we accepting that fall is here?
0: What is screaming fall to you? Let us know. 306-936-JACK.
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0: Roxanne. I think I counted 21 Roxannes.
1: Isn't there like a game where if you're doing like something like burpees or exercises, yeah, every time he says Roxanne, you do a burpee?
0: That's a lot of burpees. You'd
1: be throwing up thinking about Roxanne after that.
0: Sting is 75 years old today, celebrating a birthday, and he shared the inspiration behind Roxanne.
2: We were in Paris with the early version of the Police. We were staying in a very, very cheap motel in a very sort of seedy part of town. And in the street were all these, Belle de Nuit, ladies of the night. And I'd never been exposed to that. And I was kind of fascinated by it. I couldn't afford one. So I kind of conjured one up in my room as a Roxanne, thinking, well, what would it be like to actually be married to one of these girls or be the boyfriend or something?
1: It would be kind of weird, Sting,
0: yeah,
1: to be honest with you.
0: Yeah.
1: Sean and Jen filling in for Sherry and Woody today.
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0: Jenna in Cathedral, she says, you know it's fall in Saskatchewan when you send your kids to school with mitts and a toque in the morning because it's cold, and then you never see them again because it's nice in the afternoon.
1: I don't know how our kids, when they were little, one in particular, I don't want to say his name, but it sounds like Ryan.
0: Exactly like that.
1: He would forget his winter jacket, like his winter jacket.
0: Everywhere.
1: We bought 3 winter jackets.
0: Yeah.
1: That
0: crazy
1: kid owes us a lot of money, I'm telling you. 306-936 Jack, who's this?
13: Hey, my name is Mitch.
1: Mitch, what's going on, Mitch?
13: Well, actually, I'm beating up some firewood and having a good time.
1: Okay, good for you.
0: Who's winning, Mitch?
13: Well, so far, I seem to be winning.
0: Good. Answer this. Fall in Saskatchewan means?
13: Winter's coming.
1: You just got to go right for it, right? It's like, you don't beat around the bush. You just slap me in the face with that one.
13: Well, I'm sorry, but I live in Alberta.
1: Oh.
13: I found your station just by chance, and you guys rock.
1: Well, thank you.
0: Mitch, that made my whole day.
13: You really do. You play old school, and you play, like, really good.
1: We appreciate that, Mitch. So you would say that you love the fact that it's fall, the leaves are going to fall soon, and we have to do all this extra work.
13: I love it because winter's coming. I love winter.
14: Right back
0: Sean,
14: to winter.
13: Oh, did I just, like, blow your bubble?
0: Yeah.
1: Just kick me right in the nards. Yeah. That's what you did.
13: Well, I'm sorry. I hope it didn't hurt too much.
1: Yeah, it does.
0: Mitch, we're coming over for a fire.
1: It stings.

0: attention, everyone. It's now time for Sherry and Woody's morning announcements.
1: Brought to you by Cowtown.
2: Good morning. It's Sean and Jen filling in for Sherry and Woody today. Can you believe it? We're in October already. And we're looking at highs in the 20s next week. The Farmer's Almanac is saying we could be in for a brown Christmas. Do you believe that? It's possible, right?
3: I do believe that. I think we will have a brown Christmas.
2: I still can't believe we're in October right now.
3: I know. And the warm, dry end of September means that harvest is getting closer. 63% of the crop is off. Numbers are still lagging.
2: And here we thought, drenching ourselves in mosquito repellent. We thought those days were behind us. Well, no, sirree. The mosquitoes are still relentless. Stores, it's getting harder and harder to find the bug spray.
3: Yep.
2: But I find the mosquitoes are lazy now. Do you notice when you go outside, you're like, hey, it's fine. And about a minute later, then they show up.
3: Yeah, and they're slower right now.
2: They're getting slower and they're getting dumber.
3: Some new movies are in theaters this weekend, Verity and Digger with Tom Cruise. I'm still all about that Brad Pitt dog movie.
2: We still don't know what it's called, but it's the Brad Pitt dog movie.
3: I want to see it. A friend texted me. She cried for 2 hours after that movie.
2: So that tells me the dog is going to die.
3: I don't know.
2: Old Yeller, much? Trauma? Sports for Anderson Auto Sales, Glass and Garage. It's game day. The Riders Lights Out Electric Powwow game is tonight at Mosaic Stadium as the Riders take on those terrible Calgary Stampeders. Brett Lowther, the kicker, he's back. Traded him from Ottawa. We got him back. He won't be playing tonight. Kickoff is at 7:30. And now we go to our expert NHL analyst to see what's going on in the NHL. Jen?
3: The Oilers and the Canucks have scored a combined 27 goals in their first two meetings. What's the point of tracking that? It doesn't tell you who won.
2: It's exciting. It means it's going to be good games.
3: But you don't know who. You don't. Well, anyway, the Oilers won.
2: You see, there you go.
3: The Flames lost. They got dumped. That means they lost, right?
2: Yeah.
3: 6-1. Wow, by the Kraken.
2: From Seattle.
3: In their home opener. The only Canadian team tonight is the Bruins against Winnipeg.
2: The Jets.
3: The Jets. And I don't know where it is.
2: Okay, we're going to move on. That's all you need to know. Regina Thunder wrap up the regular season Sunday at 1 p.m. at Libel Field against the Calgary Colts, looking to complete a perfect 8-0 season after clinching first place in the Prairie Football Conference last weekend and locking up home field advantage for the PFC playoffs.
3: Weather, it is 4 degrees right now, a high today of 15, and then tomorrow 17, by early next week, highs of 21 degrees. A little bit windy this morning. You're going to want to bring a jacket.
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0: Everybody, free falling. It's Friday, 4 degrees right now. A chance of some showers this afternoon, but for kickoff tonight, 7:30, we're looking at 14 degrees.
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3: Branford, tell me how you feeling about fall in this weather.
4: Bunny hug weather.
0: How can you say that word as a grown man?
4: Well, we're the only province that call it that. Everybody else is like, what's a bunny hug?
3: You know, you could have the most hardcore Saskatchewan biker, handlebar mustache, bald head, tattoos up the neck.
0: Yeah.
3: Stinks of leather, but in the good way. Even when he's smiling at you, it looks scary.
0: Huh.
3: And then he could say, yeah, pass me that bunny hug. And you're like, yes, sir. That's bunny hug's totally acceptable.
4: No, exactly. You know what? And I might get criticized for saying this. As long as we can get through Halloween, after Halloween, so I don't have to dress my five-year-old up in a park, like, you know, when it closes, let it buck. But let's get to Halloween, and then it can snow all at once.
3: Then it can snow. I say we push it back all the way to December, maybe New Year's.
0: How about February?
3: We're right. February is good with me.

0: the greatest songs ever recorded. Am I right or am I right? It's Aerosmith and Dream On. Sean and Jen filling in for Sherry and Woody today on Jack.
1: Good morning, Nicole in Douglas Park. She says, every tree looks beautiful right now.
0: Yeah.
1: The leaves are all different colors, and it'll be great, and then we'll have one big wind, and suddenly they're all naked.
0: And then it's all work. That's when I see fall, that's what I see. I see a lot of work.
1: The winterizing.
0: Oh, we got to put all the thing you hate the most when I talk about. We got to put away the patio furniture.
1: No.
0: We got to clean it up, Jen. We got to bag it all up.
1: There's a lot of work to do. You got to freeze the garden hose nozzle like you do every single year.
0: I do that every year.
1: Yeah, put that on your list.
0: I have to every spring I go turn on the garden hose thing. And it's broken.
1: I'm just going to buy a case of them.
0: I bring them inside.
1: No.
0: But I wait too long. So note to self, if you're doing, any of the, it might be pretty close to time to bring in the garden hoses and the nozzles.
1: Okay, if you're listening to Sean, it's probably too late.
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3: Cal, are you all dressed up in work clothes?
4: You look surprised.
3: Very surprised. I mean, you got the coveralls, boots, hat, gloves.
4: It's harvest season, straight guy. Wanted to get dressed for the part. Cowtown has everything I need, too, to wear for the season.
3: Really? What are you going to harvest?
4: Remember that garden I planted?
3: You mean the garden that I planted for you?
4: Yeah, that's the one. I just want to look good while I watch you do all the work for me.
3: But I'm not dressed for gardening.
4: It's called harvesting, straight guy. Look, maybe you just need to get to Cowtown. 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
1: Hey, can we talk about something for a second?
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1: That's the truth. Hold on. Yes, okay, sure.
13: Yeah, it's basically what we do for our work.
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0: Phil Collins. Hey, Sean, what's the name of that song again?
1: It's called Susu Studio.
0: I love it. I love it. It is not Susu Studio.
1: You know, my whole life, I always, even here, this is my job, and I still say it's Susu Studio from Phil Collins
0: right.
1: Every time.
0: We were chatting earlier about what we were going to play. He's like, I want to play Susu Studio. Robin's on the line. Robin, what do you love about fall?
2: Watching all the colors change, leaves change color in the park.
1: Do you love the leaves, the changing of the color?
2: Yes.
1: Do you rake these leaves?
0: Don't answer this, Robin. Don't do it.
1: I think everyone who says they love the leaves turning colors never rakes them or picks them up.
0: We just like to look at them.
1: It's a theory I have.
0: I like to take pictures and look at them and drink my pumpkin spice latte.
1: Shut up.
2: I like to just like pile them up and then throw my cat in a pile. Yeah.
0: Yes, we make them into little cute piles and then we leave them for someone else to rake.
2: Yeah, I just leave them for like my dad or my brothers.
1: Yeah.
0: Yes.
1: Yeah,
0: yes.
1: They look really cute. When you don't have to stick your hands in the mold and dead things. Yeah.
0: You got 50 million ladybugs crawling all over you. It's
1: maple
0: fine.
1: Bugs crawling in my butt crack. They're everywhere.
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0: with Sherry and Woody.
1: Sean and Jen filling in for Sherry and Woody this morning. T-Roy, what do you love the most about fall?
2: Nothing.
1: Nothing? You don't like anything about fall?
3: I hate all of it, he says.
2: No, this means the crap weather's coming.
4: Farmer's Almanac is saying we could have a brown Christmas, if you believe the Farmer's Almanac.
2: Well, I don't know if I believe it, but, you know, we'll see.
4: Do you believe Environment Canada?
1: What about the pig bladder? Do you believe the pig bladder?
4: I think it's actually the pig spleen.
2: I'm just at the McDonald's drive-thru here.
4: Well, ask them if they have a pig bladder or a pig spleen and see if we can cut that open and see if we can see what the weather's going to be.
2: All right, well, I'm going to order my coffee.
1: Fine.
4: Okay.
1: Fine then.
3: Order me a pig spleen.

0: Bruce Springsteen and Glory Days. Are these the Glory Days right now? Fall? We're loving fall?
1: I think summer's the Glory Days.
0: I'm wearing pants for the first time.
1: As opposed to all the other days.
0: Well, I should clarify. I was wearing shorts, but yeah, I'm wearing pants today.
2: Attention, everyone. It's now time for Sherry and Woody's morning announcements.
3: Brought to you by Access Communications.
1: John and Jen filling in for Sherry and Woody this morning. It's Friday, and it's also the first weekend of October.
0: Yeah, say that again. What month is it?
1: October.
0: It's so weird.
1: October. We get sunshine and upper teens this weekend. Just think, we're going to go from scraping our windshields the last couple of mornings to planning patio drinks by Monday. The good news is, by next week, we'll be back in the early 20s.
0: Canadian astronaut Joshua Kutrick and his fellow crew members rocketed into orbit from Cape Canaveral, heading for a six-month expedition on the International Space Station. What do you do for 6 months up there?
1: I would volunteer. I'll go tomorrow. It would be awesome.
0: I would be vomiting. Just constantly just vomiting. A warm, dry end of September means the harvest is getting closer. 63% of the crop is off. Numbers are still lagging. Thinking of our farmers. Good luck. Keep going. You can get this done.
1: Are you addicted to your phone? I think the answer is probably yes. Well,
0: don't ask. I'm not going to answer
1: no.
0: that.
1: No, Pinterest is trying to help us. It wants us to get off of our phones.
0: Really? Pinterest? By going on the phone?
1: By going on Pinterest on our phone. It wants us to do some hobbies like baking, canning, flower pressing. They're calling it kitchen witching because we're making concoctions in the kitchen.
0: Sounds scary.
1: Yeah.
0: Eye of Newt and a rat's tail.
1: Uh-huh.
0: In sports, it's game day. The Riders' Lights Out Electric Powwow game is tonight at Mosaic Stadium as the Riders host the Calgary Stampeders. Kickoff is at 7:30. Brett Lowther, the big trade from Ottawa, we got him back. He's not playing tonight, but he's ready to make a difference.
4: Like I said, I wouldn't trade it for anything to come back here and have an opportunity if I get one to play. And just trying to fit in the room any way I can, trying to contribute any way I can, and whatever's asked, just try to, you know, help make history here this year. You know, it's a chance to win back-to-back for the first time. So whatever I can do to help, that's why I want to be here.
0: Welcome back, Brett Lowther. The Oilers and the Canucks have scored a combined 27 goals in their first two meetings, and after last night's 9-7 win by the Oilers, the Flames got dumped 6-1 by the Kraken in their home opener. Regina Pats hit the road today. They play the Edmonton Oil Kings, and then they head to Calgary to face the Hitmen Sunday at 2 p.m.
1: Well, some weather. It's looking good. We are above average. High of 16 for today and then 18 on Sunday. By Monday, high of 21. Now, they are saying we could get some showers this afternoon, but kickoff tonight will be 14 degrees. Right now, it's 4 degrees.
0: And somebody is celebrating a birthday.
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0: Sting. Police, every little thing she does is magic. Sting turned 75 years young today.
1: Sean and Jen filling in for Sherry and Woody this morning. Let's go to the phones. Hey, who's this?
2: It's Tammy. Good morning, my friends.
1: Good morning, Tammy. How far is your commute?
2: About 30 minutes.
0: Oh, well, thanks for stuffing us in the car with you. We appreciate it, Tammy.
2: I jumped in the car and turned it on, and I'm like, what a surprise.
1: Yeah. Who is this?
0: I tell you, when my alarm went off at 3:30 this morning, I also thought, what a surprise.
1: What's happening? Tammy, it's fall. What do you love about the season?
2: I love the little bit of crispness in the air, the fall trees, not that the leaves are really crunching yet, but, you know, if you go for a walk and the crunch of the leaves and just that nice fall, beautiful drives and, it's not sweltering hot. You don't sweat all over the place.
1: That's true.
0: Yeah.
1: We don't need the sweat.
0: We don't need the stinky pits.
1: We don't need the swass.
2: The swass, exactly. You can put your bunny hug on in the morning and drive to work and, you know, wear your tank top on the way home.
0: Yeah. It's that weird time of year where I'm sometimes turning the furnace on at night and then turning the AC back on in the afternoon. It's very weird.
1: Mm-hmm.
2: It's too soon to turn the furnace on. You just put a bunny hug and a thicker blanket on.
0: No, I live with a woman in menopause. If I don't turn that furnace on.
2: You're allowed to touch the thermostat?
0: Oh, no, I'm not allowed to touch. I'm not allowed to go near the thermostat.
1: No. I will decree the temperature, Tammy.
0: Yeah, I have no say anymore, Tammy.

0: Def Leppard, and I Want and I Need and I Love. I was wrong.
1: There's no love.
0: They weren't talking about love. It's all about lust.
1: How long can you go without your phone?
0: I'm already jonesing just by you saying that.
1: A study found that people can manage an average of 5 hours and 11 minutes without their phone, and that's it.
0: What was that?
1: Freak out after.
0: What's the time?
1: 5 hours and 11 minutes.
0: I have driven to work and realized my phone is at home. I've gone back to get it. Now, I need it for work, but there's also like all kinds of cool things I look at all the time.
1: I think I could go more than 5 hours, but I don't think I could go a whole day.
0: I don't think I can go more than 4 hours without watching a chiropractor crack someone's neck on YouTube.
1: Oh, the truth comes out.
0: I watch those all the time. Okay, is it as like it is with coffee for you? Like, could you go without coffee for a day? Is it the same feeling?
1: I wouldn't know. I've never gone a day without coffee.
0: Okay, what would you rather do? Would you rather go a whole day without your phone or a whole day without coffee? That's an interesting question. Your phone or your coffee?
1: Oh, I hate this already.
0: 306-936-JACK.
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0: Neil Diamond's Sweet Caroline. You'll be hearing that at Mosaic Stadium tonight. Make sure you're doing your part and singing along. It's Sean and Jen filling in for Sherry and Woody.
1: Now, if you had to give up either coffee for a day or your phone for a day, what would you choose on our text line? Corey says, I need my phone daily for work because he needs to sign in for work, but he also loves his coffee.
0: It's that bloody authenticator thing now.
1: You know, I hate that thing.
0: You got to sign in for everything here.
1: I hate it. I just forget password every day.
0: Yeah, just forget it and relearn it. Angels Online, what about you? 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
2: 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Oh, my goodness.
0: It's tough.
2: That's really tough.
0: Sounds like you're addicted to both.
2: I'll go without the coffee.
0: I can hear your voice shaking already.
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1: A survey said, on average, we drink about 2.5 cups of coffee every single day.
0: Mm-hmm.
1: We need it. That means some people drink way more.
0: It's an addiction.
1: Courier Dean, if you had to give up coffee for a day or your phone for a day, what's going to go?
17: Easy. Coffee. I've never had one in my life.
18: You've never had coffee ever?
1: Oh, that's easy for you then.
17: I don't even know what it tastes like. I think it stinks.
0: Stinks? But your dog's got some serious opinions on this.
17: Yeah, he does.
0: Would you rather give up your phone or your dog?
17: Right now, my dog.
0: Fair enough.
17: And he's barking at absolutely nothing.
1: Nothing
0: wants to be on the show today, that's all.
17: He likes your voice.
0: Okay.
1: We have that effect on dogs.
0: It's Brian Adams. Cuts like a knife on Jack. Good morning.

0: Attention, everyone. It's now time for Sherry and Woody's morning announcements.
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2: Sean and Jen filling in for Sherry and Woody. Good morning to you. Here we are in October. Can you believe it? We're in October.
3: Wow. Yep.
2: And here's the kicker. We're looking at highs in the 20s next week. It's going to be fantastic. The Farmer's Almanac predicted this. They're also saying we could be in for a brown Christmas. It's good for the farmers. We have this warm, dry end of September, means harvest is getting closer. 63% of the crop is off, but the numbers are still lagging. This weather should help.
3: How about going to a movie this weekend? There's two new movies in theaters. We've got Verity and Digger with Tom Cruise. I still want to go see that Brad Pitt dog movie that came out a week or so ago.
2: We have to find out what it's called.
3: No.
2: It's the Brad Pitt dog movie. You know the one we're talking about.
3: I want to see it. A friend texted me. She cried for 2 hours.
2: So the question is, does the dog die?
3: We don't know. Well, actually, I do know, but I'm not going to tell
2: you. Don't tell me.
3: No spoilers.
2: Because I would just assume this is an Old Yeller kind of thing.
3: Well, we'll see. Also, dog leash, the off-leash dog leash parks.
2: Yeah.
3: They're being extended until November 20th. Normally, they'd be shutting them down soon to make some ice rinks, but we get a little more time.
2: Because of El Nino.
3: That's right.
2: Sexy El Nino is here this year, warming things up. Sports for camel towing tonight. It's game day. Lights out electric powwow game tonight at Mosaic Stadium as the Riders host the Calgary Stampeders. Brent Lowther is back, but he won't be playing tonight. But he will be kicking field goals for the Saskatchewan Rough Riders for the rest of the season. Kickoff tonight is at 7:30. We now go to NHL with our expert NHL analyst, Jen.
3: No.
2: What's going on in the world of the NHL?
3: Well, Sean, the Oilers and Canucks have scored a combined 27 goals in their first two meetings. What's the point of that? That doesn't tell me who won.
2: Keep reading.
3: Yeah, but why do I say the total number of goals?
2: Because when these teams match up, it's a high-scoring affair, and it's an exciting game to watch.
3: Oh, people are like, oh, I want to watch it because there'll be lots of goals.
2: Yeah.
3: But you could have been like 26-1 for all we know.
2: The Oilers won, by the way, 9-7. The music's done, and we're still not finished the NHL.
3: Well, I can tell you tonight, the Bruins are in Winnipeg, I think, taking on the Jets.
2: You are right.
3: Hey.
2: You are right.
3: There we go.
2: Our number 10 ranked U of R Rams are in Calgary tomorrow to face the Dinos. It's their first following last weekend's 38-31 loss to Saskatchewan.
3: Weather for Access Communications. We are looking for a high of 16 degrees today. For kickoff for the game at 7:30, it's going to be about 14 degrees. Could see a little bit of rain this afternoon, and right now it is 4 degrees.
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0: Billy Idol and Moni Moni. We're not filling in the extra parts like we used to do at the high school dances.
1: No.
0: Sean and Jen filling in for Sherry and Woody, and Coffee is Fighting Back. A 2026 research survey reported that 47% of coffee drinkers, almost half of us, said that they'll go to bed earlier so they can have more time for morning coffee. 73% said a quality cup affects how successful they think their day will be. This is a problem. This is an addiction. Jen, if you're going to bed earlier so you have more time for coffee.
1: No, that's not an addiction. It just means you want more time to have a slow morning, relaxing, sipping that cup of coffee.
0: Oh, I wish you could see Jen right now. She's actually holding her coffee cup. Tink it, so you know that I'm not joking with your fingernail.
1: It's there, like, it is.
0: It's in her hand,
1: there,
0: and she's just, she's holding it like she's in love with it.
1: But we're not addicted. I mean, we could go a day without it, right? If we had to choose between giving up our phones or our coffee, I mean, heck, we could give up both.
0: This is a tough call. Let us know where you swing on that. 306-936-JACK.

0: originally recorded by Joni Mitchell. It's Nazareth in this flight tonight. Rider game tonight, 7:30. 14 degrees is what the forecast is calling for, so you might want to bring some layers. It's a later game, but overall it's going to be a pretty nice night for some football as we kick the living
1: what?
0: Out of the Calgary Stampeders. It's Sean and Jen filling in for Sherry and Woody.
1: You heard Rod Stewart's announcement recently.
2: Ladies and gentlemen, after much liberation and sadness, I have to announce next year will be my last tour ever, ever, ever. 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So, please come out and see me on the tour. It's going to be great.
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0: make my dreams come true. Good morning. It's Friday. One more day, and we get to sleep in tomorrow.
1: If you had to choose one day, you got to live without a phone or coffee. It's a little harder to make this decision in the morning.
0: Yeah.
1: Most people saying, I can't go without my coffee. But the phone, coffee, you're looking at. If you had to choose, otherwise everyone you loved would die.
0: Oh,
1: you
0: got to
1: make the choice.
0: What
1: are you picking? Jimmy Leap here? Which way are you swinging here?
2: You know what? I could give up either one. It really doesn't matter. But I think that cell phones are probably the root of all evil.
0: Mm.
2: Hand one of those to your kid instead of taking them outside to play and say, here, you know, play with your phone. I see it all the time. I think that social media is probably the root cause of almost all of our problems. I could give up that cell phone. No trouble at all.
1: You know, I'm going to put this call on social media.
0: Yeah.
1: It's going to blow up, man. We're going to blow up, Jimmy.
2: Well, that, you know what? That's all up to you.
0: You're going to get death threats, Jimmy Leap here.
2: First, they have to find me.
1: He doesn't have a phone. They can't find him.
2: I'll just turn my phone off. That's easy.
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0: Tom Cochran. Going to be joined by Amanda Marshall on November 7th at Temple Garden Center in Moose Jaw. That'll be here before you know it. We're already into October, which means it's the return of Jack 94.5 Stuff the Bus, powered by Taylor Toyota. It's happening next Thursday already.
1: Yeah.
0: And we're going to be at the Harbor Landing Sherwood Co-op, and we are going to stuff a city bus with food to help the Regina Food Bank.
1: And the need is great. 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
0: At Sherwood Co-ops, you can go to anyone in the city right now, and they have pre-made bags. 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
2: Sean and Jen filling in for Sherry and Woody this morning. It is 9 a.m. We've got one work day left. Let's kick it off with something fun. One of my favorite songs from the 90s. It's CNC Music Factory. Gonna make you sweat.
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0: Fancy Music Factory, gonna make you sweat. I want to give a shout out to Martha Wash.
1: Okay.
0: The singer of that.
1: The da-da-da-da-da-da.
0: That was Martha Wash. She was a powerhouse female vocal artist, and she was not in the video. They put a model in and had her lip sync Martha Wash's lines.
1: Really?
0: I know.
1: They're 90s at nine. They kind of Milli Vanilli that a little bit.
0: They kind of did.
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1: If you had to choose to go a whole day without your phone or coffee, what would you choose? And don't say, no, I don't want to play this game. No, no, the world depends on it. Because if you don't do it, the whole world explodes and everyone dies.
0: Yes. Carrie says, I could definitely not go without coffee.
1: Okay.
0: So then you have to go without your phone, Carrie.
1: But can I have it for just like a few minutes?
0: No, no phone.
1: Like, I just want to check. I got a text from Mizey who says, hi, this is not Mizey texting you, Sean. This is your phone, and I'm feeling neglected. Why won't you hold me more? Jen is taking up too much of our cuddle time.
0: I love that you said it in a robot voice.
1: Well, I'm trying to, you know, play it up. He also says, by the way, it's Mizey again. No, I'm sorry. It's your phone again.
0: Right, right.
1: Can you please tell Jen that it's not the Brad Pitt and dog movie that's out? That's, we don't know what it's called. Jen's been calling it the Brad Pitt dog movie she wants to go watch. He says it's called Heart of the Beast is the name of the movie.
0: Well, I think I like Brad Pitt dog movie better.
1: We're wondering if the dog dies. Do not text us if you know.
0: No spoilers.
1: Because if you knew, you probably wouldn't go because it's like the old
0: I would thing. Ugly cry in the middle of the theater. No, thank you.
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0: write songs to please myself, and the band plays to please itself. If there were no one out there, you know, it would all be playing.
1: To a solo career, all his
2: own. Don't play music to become rich and famous. You play music because it feeds your soul.
1: He just kept singing.
2: You know, my spiritual path involves music. It's something that gives my life value, and it does give me spiritual solace.
1: Smart, slick, and just a little dangerous.
2: I'm always looking for novelty. I'm always looking to be outside of my comfort zone so I can grow.
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0: Speaking of pain, did you hear the xylophone in that song?
1: I did not hear the xylophone. Yeah.
0: You know, we got to dig around in our old toy boxes, pull out the xylophone. We could be playing along with the Police, King of Pain, especially today because it's Sting's birthday. Happy birthday. Sting is 75 years young.
1: And what a gift it would be for us to play the xylophone along to his song.
0: Oh, yes.
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1: Hey, hi, who's this?
3: It's Kent Walter from Moose Jaw.
1: How are you today in Moose Jaw, Kent Walter?
3: Really good. Yeah, it's warm here today.
1: It's always warmer in Moose Jaw.
0: What's going on in Moose Jaw?
3: It's about 7 or 8 degrees now, and 3 days ago it was plus 12 at 4 a.m. It's kind of wow.
1: What is going on in Moose Jaw that makes you guys warmer? Do you guys make more love than we do, or what is happening there?
3: I've lived here 27 years, and the weather on occasion just goes north and then slams Regina, or goes south and slams Regina. Something about the bowl of Moose Jaw just is kind of a wow thing.
1: Okay.
3: Don't tell everybody, though. Don't tell anyone, man. We don't need a big influx of population.
1: Well, we're moving. We're coming now, Kent. We're living next door to you, and we're miserable to live next door to.
0: Kent, if you had to choose, you had to give up either coffee for the day or your phone for the day, what would you pick?
3: Day without my phone any day of the week. Woody, I just got to shut my mind down and think about 1980, and that's easy.
1: Throw that thing out the window and keep driving.
3: Yeah, keep going. No problem. People spend... This is a scourge on our society, these little social media devices. Okay. They were great as phones when they first came out, but now they're something else.
1: Oh, sorry, I wasn't listening. I was looking at my phone. Sorry, Ken.
3: Yeah, exactly.
0: Yeah,
1: sorry, I didn't hear that.

0: Killer Queen from Queen. Sean and Jen filling in for Sherry and Woody. Rider game tonight, 7:30 here at Mosaic Stadium against the Calgary Stampeders. It's the big electric powwow night. It's going to be a lot of fun. And the weather looks like it's going to be pretty good.
1: Yeah, kickoff 7:30. We're thinking it's going to be about 14 degrees. But with some showers in the afternoon, the seats could be wet and they're going to be cold. Bring a blanket or two.
0: Yeah, maybe bring a layer. You can always, you know, take off clothes. That sounds wrong, but you know what I'm trying to
1: say. Take your clothes off.
0: 306-936-JACK. Who's this?
2: Wayne from Regina.
1: Good morning, Wayne. What are you doing today?
2: Oh, headed off to work right this minute.
1: Yeah. Okay. But it's Friday. Do you get a weekend?
2: Oh, yes, absolutely.
0: Good.
2: I drive trucks for a living, and I could absolutely go without my phone, but if I went without coffee, I'd hurt somebody.
1: Me too, Wayne. Me too. I would probably kill my husband.
0: Wayne, do you have coffee in your hand right now or somewhere close by?
2: I just drove through Tim's.
0: Okay, good. Just, you got to start the day right, you know what I mean? And if you don't have that, we're worried about you, man.
2: Yeah, me too. So is my wife.
0: Yeah.
1: Wayne, have a sip. Have a sip right now. Yeah,
0: just gentle. Just take the first few sips,
1: please,
0: slowly.
1: Please, Wayne. There, all is good in the world.

0: Huey Lewis and the News. Do you believe in love? It's Friday. We are trucking through the last work day of the week.
1: The sun is shining. It looks like it's going to be a decent day today.
0: 306-936 Jack, who's this?
2: Hey, it's Sean.
0: Sean!
1: It's the best name in the world. How you doing?
2: I'm good. Did you know that Sean, the name Sean, is also referred to as God's gift to women?
0: I was not aware.
1: Oh, no, she's aware.
0: I've been made aware.
2: Nobody told the women.
1: No one tells them.
0: We forgot somehow.
1: They got to experience it for themselves.
0: You know,
1: Sean.
0: it just wasn't obvious like you would expect.
2: Yeah, standing around waiting.
0: Yeah.
1: Well, listen, God's gift to women. If you could go a whole day without one thing, would you rather choose your phone or coffee? Could you handle it?
2: I would go without coffee.
0: Would it be hard?
2: Yeah. It'd be hard for the people around me, probably.
1: Yeah.
0: But you're God's gift to women. It couldn't be that hard.
2: I know, but they'd get tired of me telling them that.
0: You know, if you got to say it out loud, I mean, come on. It's not true.
1: Jen, I'm right here.
2: No.
1: I'm sitting right in front of you. It's ridiculous. The Kings. The beat goes on. Switching to Glide. Sean and Jen for Sharing Woody.

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1: Sean and Jen filling in for Sherry and Woody today on our text line. Darren is working downtown, and he says, guys, I've got four meetings today.
3: Oh, four meetings.
1: On a Friday.
3: On a Friday.
1: He wants a mellow song that's going to help him relax and have some peace. He wants some Toto Rosanna.
3: Okay. Just maybe don't show up to the meetings.

0: Photo.
1: And Rosanna, great request for Darren. He's got four meetings today. He's not excited about closing off this work week. Sean and Jen filling in for Sherry and Woody today.
2: Our addictions. If you had to give up either your phone or coffee for a day, which would it be? Rob, what do you say?
3: I could go a whole day without my phone.
1: Really?
3: I have to have at least one coffee or I get this tiny little headache.
2: That means you're addicted, Rob.
3: I'm addicted, man.
2: You know what's crazy? I don't know if I would get the headache, Rob, because I haven't gone a day without the coffee.
3: Well, there you go. So maybe you should try it one time.
1: Rob, you have to understand this affects my life. If she doesn't have coffee, do you know what that means for me?
3: Yeah, you're getting the gears
1: all day.
2: He's a coffee pusher.
1: I bring her coffee in the morning. Here. Please, Jen, drink this. Now. All of it.

0: songs to please myself, and the band plays to please itself. If there were no one out there, you know, it'd still be playing.
1: To a solo career all his own.
2: You don't play music to become rich and famous. You play music because it feeds your soul.
1: He just kept singing.
2: You know, my spiritual path involves music. It's something that gives my life value, and it does give me spiritual solace.
1: Smart, slick, and just a little dangerous.
2: I'm always looking for novelty. 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

There's the Police, the do-do-do-da-da-da. That song was a bit of a joke, actually, because Sting was on a talk show, and at the height of their popularity, superstardom, they claimed that they could write a song about really nothing, with just a bunch of, you know, do's and da's and d's and everything, and it would become a hit song. And it did. Another one that was kind of a joke that wasn't really supposed to be a hit song at all was Roxanne from the Police, too. So, what's going on? Are they not serious or what? Here's Hard Magic Man, Jack 94.

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Quinn, I did it for love. Jack 94.5, it's your no-repeat workday with Shaq Hall. We got to win this one tonight. Riders in Calgary at 7 o'clock tonight. And it looks like it's going to be not too bad. We may have a little bit of a shower today, but things are going to shape up. Getting up to about 18 for today. So game time, you're looking probably about maybe 15, 13, something. So perfect football weather, especially in the fall. And then it looks good right through the rest of the weekend, too. We'll get to that. Yeah, Riders got to do it tonight. It's not like it's done if they don't win, but the downward slide will continue. Here's the Stones and Satisfaction on Jack.

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0: 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Nice to see we've got our kicker back. Unfortunately, Brett Lothar would not be playing tonight, but he will be hopefully playing on the Thanksgiving Monday game the following, next weekend. But he's back. Hey, we were looking for a kicker. Our guy Hodge, he did a good job, but you know what? We just need that assurance that we're going to get the 50 yarders and when it needs to be done. And Brett's been having a record year so far. What is he, like 92% or something like that when he was with Ottawa? So he's back and had his first news conference yesterday. And is he glad to be back, or was there any hard feelings?
1: Nah, I mean, you kidding me? Like, it's crazy to be sitting here after like just a few months ago and everything, but just a testament to J.O. and Mason, everyone in the organization, like, kind of come back and nothing skipped a beat. I don't want to lie and think I thought I was going to come back or anything like that, but, you know, just wanted to go out there, try to play well to going over there in the first place. You know, I was like, see if I still got it. Felt like I did. That's why I wanted to go to see. But if I didn't, you know, could kind of retire in peace. And then it's like, I wouldn't trade any of this for the world. It's definitely surreal. Like, sometimes you think about what we're doing and you get caught up in a lot of things in life and it's a crazy world. But at the end of the day, like, I'm having so much fun, whether you can see it on my face or not. Like, I wouldn't want to be anyone else. Like, I'm having a blast out here.
0: Well, let me be the first to say, or I shouldn't say the first to say, I'm sure there are many people are saying, but welcome back, Brett Lothar, to the Riders. Go Riders tonight, 7 o'clock against Calgary. It's Third Eye Blind.

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Jack 94.5, it's your no-repeat workday. 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

0: write songs to please myself, and the band plays to please itself. 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

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What do they need? No, it's all there for you. 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
0: Drums. Bass. Guitars. More guitars. And vocals. It all adds up to Regina's greatest hits.

Bon Jovi, Living on a Prayer. Jack 94.5, it's your no-repeat workday. Riders got to win tonight. They have to win. Here's the Beatles on Jack.

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1: That's a good hit.

Day by day, there's Doug and the Slugs. Jack 94.5, it is your no-repeat workday with Shaq. Yeah, the Riders have got to win this one tonight. If they don't, that means that the Calgary Stampeders got the tiebreaker, and if the Riders lose, you know what? We may not win the playoffs. We may not get in the playoffs. We may not be a crossover team or anything if we don't win. We got to get back on the win column and then keep it rolling from here. Yikes. And it's not super panic now, but we're inching closer to that panic button. Riders, come on. Let's do it. Shake and bake. Get out there. AJ, Trevor Harris, Conley, we gotta rock this town. Tonight, 7 o'clock, Stampeders, Riders, Mosaic Stadium, AC/DC. Yeah.

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The Police, Every Breath You Take. Jack 94.5, it's your no-repeat workday with Shaq. And the Friday looks good today, too, getting up to about 18 degrees. So nice night for the football game tonight at Mosaic Stadium. And then it looks pretty good for the weekend, too. Saturday, sunny and 17, 19 on Sunday, and then into the 20s by Monday. Nothing but sunshine, 23 on Monday, 21 on Tuesday. Hopefully that this weather is going to help out the farmers and get all this harvesting done. Just get it done, get it in the bin. This is kind of an interesting thing. I found out about Randy Rhoads when he was playing this song on Blizzard of Oz, which was the debut album for Ozzy Osbourne, and the song Crazy Train. Well, I'm a guitar player, a lot of guitar players. You may think I'm some kind of a geek, but I like to find out how these guys play the guitar and get the sound. Well, Randy Rhoads had a thing about double picking. Double picking is when you, instead of going ding, ding, ding, ding, ding, ding on the string with a pick, you go ding, ding, ding, ding, ding, ding, ding. That was his kind of thing. He liked to do that. And so he did the first version of Crazy Train, the iconic intro, with the single pick. And he said, "No, I don't like that. I want to do the double pick." Okay, I'm geeking out, but this is how it sounds right here. That's it. Well, you gotta wait till he gets into the... You'll know what I mean when I get into the song. It's Ozzy. Crazy Train on Jack.

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1: Well, the Rough Riders can do something that I think everybody in Rider Nation wants. 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Lock it in tonight against the Calgary Stampeders at Mosaic Stadium. 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Should be a great game. Last time these two teams played earlier in the season, went to overtime. Calgary desperate. They can't lose. They might miss the playoffs. The Riders are desperate to get their game back in order. 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

with drums. Add some bass. Some piano. And vocals. It all adds up to Regina's greatest hits. Jack 94.5. 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

Tom Petty, I won't back down. Jack 94.5, it's your no repeat workday with Shaq Friday. Did you hear about the British Airways flight that had to make an emergency stop in Saskatoon yesterday? This plane is a 777. It's huge. Bigger than the airport up there. How did they do it? We'll talk more about this coming up after Collective Soul on Jack.

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Adam, summer of 69, Jack 94.5. Jack, on your no-repeat workday, so up in Saskatoon, there was a British Airways flight. They were going to San Diego from London, and it had to make an emergency stop in Saskatoon. Now, this plane, now what it was a medical emergency, so somebody was obviously in crisis on the plane. They landed it, got the person to a medical facility, think everything was fine because they took off just a few hours later. Nobody actually got off the plane. But I'm just thinking how big this thing is. 777. That is 230 people. That's about as big as a jumbo jet. And it was funny because watching on Facebook, people were just taking all kinds of pictures and video of this huge big plane in our, at the airport up in Saskatoon. And you see all these little, you know, twin prop WestJet planes going by, taxiing out to the runway, and they look like dinky cars. That's how big this thing is. They tried to refuel it. Well, they did finally, but they had to attach a bunch of hoses together because the regular hoses didn't reach the wing where they fuel up. So, yeah, it was quite the spectacle. It was pretty neat to see that big bird. I'm surprised that the runways were long enough for that big sucker to land and take off. But anyway, you never know what's going to happen in this world, right? You just, stuff happens. Here's Matchbox 20 and Push, Jack 94.5.

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0: write songs to please myself, and the band plays to please itself. 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

Ramada Beach in Toronto. Echo Beach. It's Martha and the Muffins. Jack 94.5. It's your no-repeat work. They may not be beach weather, but it's still pretty nice out there. 18 degrees for today. It's going to be nice for the Rider game tonight, Mosaic. Starting at 7 o'clock, remember that. Let's fill the place up. We gotta get a win tonight. 17 for tomorrow in the sunshine, 19 on Sunday, and then on Monday, we're back to sun and 23 degrees. Is Def Leppard. Let's get rocked on Jack.

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Have a fantastic rest of your day. A fantastic weekend. Go Riders! This is Honeymoon Suites. What does it take? 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
3: Well, hello, my little pretties. I just watched Wizard of Oz. Forgive me. It's Josh in for Jen and Sean and Jen on your Friday. We got a busy one, too. Rider game tonight, 7:30. And let's kick off with Kiss, but not Prince. How about Tom Jones?

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2: Tom Cochran, November 7th, Temple Garden Center, Moose Jaw.
1: Here's a taste of what you're going to hear.

Gotta be honest, when I see the harmonica come out, I'm gonna be like, oh yeah. Or you're like, what the hell is Josh talking about? Well, Tom Cochran, Amanda Marshall, November 7th at the Temple Garden Center. What? Yeah, you knew that. You're horsing around with me. It is going to be a great show. I am super excited. November is my birthday month, so I'm treating me to that. It's gonna be awesome. I don't know what I'm excited more for, like Tom Cochran or Amanda Marshall. I think it's Amanda Marshall. But anyway, go your own way in Fleetwood Mac with Josh and for Jen on Jack.

0: songs to please myself, and the band plays to please itself. If there were no one out there, you know, it'd still be playing.
1: To a solo career all his
2: 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You play music to become rich and famous. 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

Now, if you're one of those observant lads, and I am actually too, I'm like a detective and I don't even know it, you might have said, hey, I know you guys play lots of police because, yes, they're, you know, awesome, but today is special. We played a little bit more police throughout the day today because Sting, and I didn't know his real name, and it's a hell of a name. It's Gordon Matthew Thomas Sumner. Is that some? Turned 75 today. So Sting from the police, 75 today. Happy birthday. 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I say that about everybody that's old. 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But, yeah. All right, Josh Shipper, Chad, Glass Tiger. Don't forget.

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0: 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Down on the farm. 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Never,
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2: I might repeat a couple of Police songs. Like, is that allowed in the no? It's his birthday. Come on, it's your birthday! All right, guys. Happy Friday for Sean and Jen. As we mentioned, we got the Ryder game coming up tonight, 7:30. We should chit-chat more, and I was really all over it on Wednesday. 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

0: All right, that's a great Cullen James song. Chicks and Cars in the Third World War with Josh Gordon, Matthew Thomas Sumner. We'll throw some more of him on. You might know him as Sting.
1: Yeah, that Vaughn name is like, whoa, pretty regal. It's his birthday today, 75. We got another

0: write songs to please myself, and the band plays to please itself. If there were no one out there, you know, it'd still be playing.
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1: Smart, slick, and just a little dangerous.
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take a little flack, and everyone's like, well, geez, there's so many police songs you can play. You're right. And it's hard for me to choose because I get a little biased. I'm like, oh, that's kind of my favorite, and really, I'm the one picking them. So I'll play you another great police song next hour. 75th birthday for Gordon Matthew Thomas Sumner. I can see why he went from four-letter name to one. Sting, right? All right, Trooper, boys in the bright white sports car. Yeah, they

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0: 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Jack.

April Wine and Roller with Josh. Happy Friday, everybody. Let's have a look at your weekend forecast brought to you by our friends over at WeatherGuard Roofing. Matt, the other night it was chilly, like Wednesday night. I know my cherry tomato plant not doing too well. Oh, don't get me started. Every 2 days I got to pick. It's a bull. It's one of my favorite plants, but where was I? Yes, the weather. 5 degrees tonight. Mix of sun and cloud tomorrow. We're in the teens, okay? I don't know if we're going to see any more 20s. I don't want to jinx it, but I mean, when you think about it, like, can we say safely by Halloween there'll be snow? Because there usually is, and it's cold, right? Maybe a little snow. Shut up. I'm sorry. The Middle and Jimmy Eat World now. It's Josh and Prashant and Jen.

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Add some bass. 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
5: I can't be the only one when we do the 5 o'clock whistle that you always think of Fred Flintstone, you know, and he's on the brontosaurus working the thing, and then the little rooster, and he scoots down the old neck. 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

0: write songs to please myself, and the band plays to please itself. 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

0: So before the internet, cell phones, call waiting, it was just the radio. And when this song came out, we would turn it into a drinking game. You've probably heard me talk about this famous drinking game, but if you were to count the number of times that they say Roxanne in that great Police song, by the end of the song, all bets are off. And he says it a lot. You take a shot or a sip of your drink, and it was, this is like, okay, like before call waiting, and you can do crank calls and on the internet and all that stuff. That's what we used to do. We were real lame. Anyway, happy 75th to Sting. It's their birthday. That's why you've been hearing a lot of Police. You're welcome. It's Josh. Keep a shot at Jen on your Friday drive. Yes, Rider game tonight, 7:30 with the Samson Town. And go Riders.
1: Yeah, that's awesome.
0: Way babies and honeymoon suite now. 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

0: Guess Who and Hand Me Down World with Josh. 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Now, I did hit refresh on one of my 11 weather apps. The one gave me the best forecast. We are maybe flirting with a 20 on Sunday.
1: Yeah. Nice.
0: I mean, we all joke, but could we see snow by Halloween? Could we see snow like soon? It's inevitable. I already miss summer too, I know. I do like it when the leaves fall. I'm like cleaning them up again. Yada, yada, yada. Free

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1: I've just got it. 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

0: Dan Glass Tiger.
1: Is that it?
0: That's it. All right. Good luck to the Riders tonight taking on the Stabs. Game time at Mosaic, of course, is at 7:30. Stuff the Bus kicks off this Thursday. We do have a lot of details on Jack's Stuff the Bus on the website right now. And you can also, just so you know, donate right now at jack945.com. Yeah. We'll be talking more about Jack's Stuff the Bus because it's so much. I got to be honest. All that food we stuff the bus to the brim with goes right to the Regina Food Bank. So I love that. My favorite promotion. I'm not going to lie. All the rest suck. You know they don't, but this is my favorite.

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4: Welcome to the first weekend of fall. A lot of birthday boys from the 80s popping by in the next 3 hours here. Brian Johnson of AC/DC just recently celebrated. So did Sting, Steve Miller. We'll hear from them all. And Madonna back in fine form of last weekend's MTV Video Awards. We go backstage to talk to her later, too.